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1: 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Hoera!
2: 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I like to move it, move it. You like to...

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1: 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You go ooh-ee, ooh-ah-ah, ting-tang, walla-walla-bing-bang.
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